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13: 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I can't recall the last time that we talked.

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8: From the Sky News Centre at 4, a police officer's widow says she's bristling with anger as two of her husband's killers remain eligible for early release from prisons in England and Wales. They could be let out in March, halfway through their 13-year terms for the manslaughter of PC Andrew Harper in 2019. Downing Street says only rapists and serious child sex offenders could be kept in longer to prevent overcrowded jails collapsing. Farming leaders are demanding urgent action following one of the most severe droughts many have ever lived through. Last month was the driest July on record here, with multiple heatwaves. The National Farmers Union says it wants to ensure water supplies are secure for food production. Clive Bailey is a farmer in Staffordshire.
9: And very hot temperatures have absolutely destroyed our combinable crops, our cereal yields, so the wheat, barley, those kind of crops that we grow, were between 30% and 50% in the worst cases down on yields.
8: Donald Trump says he thinks he and Andy Burnham are going to have a special relationship. The US president again stressed the need for the UK to tackle immigration and open up North Sea oil. Speaking in the Oval Office, he said the country was sitting on top of gold.
10: When you look at the UK, they have one of the best energy fields in the world, North Sea oil. Now, I think your new prime minister is going to actually open up the, from what I hear, I spoke to him and he sounded terrific on this subject. But you open it up, you'll be a wealthy country. You keep it closed, you're going to be a bankrupt country, which is what you are now.
8: FIFA's president is losing support for his re-election after his failed attempt to sell stakes in the World Cup to private investors. Football associations in Wales, Sweden and Serbia say they no longer back Gianni Infantino. One in eight mothers in England is diagnosed with diabetes while pregnant. The estimate represents a relative increase of 60% in 5 years. And the British tennis number one Emma Raducanu will miss the US Open due to injury. She suffered a stress fracture in her leg in June, which forced her to pull out of Wimbledon. That's the latest. I'm AJ Wolf.
0: Across Northern Ireland.

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1: Good morning. Coming up on 20 past six, we are in for... Did I say Monday?
2: Tuesday.
1: Did I say Monday?
2: I don't know if you did, Connor, but it is Tuesday.
3: It all rolls into one, isn't
1: it? It does. It gets blurry at 6 o'clock in the morning, to be fair.
2: Well, guys, I know you are both not that fond of a night out, going out that much, but the last time you went on a night out, what sort of thing were you wearing? Briefly, give me a short description.
3: What, just the type of clothes?
2: Yeah.
3: Trainers.
2: Okay.
3: Jeans, t-shirt,
1: yeah,
3: and a little, and a, kind of like a little light rain jacket just in case it rained.
2: Okay,
3: with a hood on it. Like, I couldn't care less. I'm a married
1: probably
3: man.
1: Probably like chinos, maybe similar to Andrew's shirt, and like an open jacket, like a shacket. I do like a shacket.
2: Okay, well, there's been some thinking on this. Apparently, that might not be very cool anymore.
1: Huh? What, cool people? I stop caring about being cool.
2: Yeah. Well, if you want to be cool, maybe you want to know this.
1: We'll get the lowdown next.
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0: Purity Breakfast, good morning. It is Tuesday, the 4th of August.
1: Good morning.
0: Belfast in full swing with the Fla.
1: Yes, it's really nice to see you.

0: there. Highly recommend people get out and go to it.
1: Putting the spotlight on it for all the right reasons. It's a nice change.
0: And you know what?
1: It?
0: There's loads of stuff to do for kids.
1: A lot of this stuff is free.
0: It's all free. Great loads of volunteers in the city centre. What's the Fla Ciol? Get into the car, get onto a bus, get onto a train, and just go in.
2: And if you can play an instrument, bring it. Because you can just turn up and play it.
1: Just start busking on the street.
2: Yeah.
1: It is Tuesday, so after 8 o'clock in the show today, of course.
2: We've got Amy's answers, of course. Yeah.
1: We do indeed. Before then, I want to get into what we're going to be chatting about today, and that is we have a habit here, I think, of being too polite.
2: Yeah, we do.
1: I did something to someone yesterday. I'll give you all the details. You were there, you witnessed it.
2: Yeah.
1: It was absolutely horrific. And the gentleman's response, he was just too polite to say anything to him, wasn't he?
2: This will keep you up at night, I think. 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

0: Your breakfast show, Noah Kahan and The Great Divide. Good morning, 20 past 7. Other examples, guys, of being too nice.
1: Oh, yes.
0: You say no problem when someone asks you to swap shifts, even though you had plans.
1: No problem never means that there's no problem, really, does it? You just say it.
0: I've done that before. You're like, oh, just being nice. But why did I do that? You know, putting yourself out. But it is nice to put yourself out for other people every now and again when you can, right? Do favours. What goes around comes around and all that.
2: Yes.
1: But the fact that we actually tell people it's no worries or no problem when really it is a worry
0: really
1: and a problem.
0: Is a problem, yeah.
2: But you have to, I think there comes a point in your life when you realise, oh, I have to kind of do things for myself
0: there's
2: as well.
0: Line.
2: Like, there's a line, there's a boundary.
0: There's a line.
2: Boundary.
0: A popular one, obviously, when the waiter brings you the wrong meal or food that isn't nice after one bite, and you know they come round and they're like, hey, is everything all right? And
1: that would be your chance.
0: Yes, it's lovely, thanks. And it's not, you don't like it at all.
1: Another one, have you ever had a really bad haircut? And then
0: Oh my god. They spin you around.
1: Is it all right? And you're like right in front of them and you go, yeah. And then you go home and cry.
0: The barber, when they spin you around and they see the back of your head.
1: Yeah. Oh yeah, they get the wee mirror.
0: Yeah, it's fine, it's the back of my head.
1: Yeah, yeah.
0: You've went home and cried?
1: I have, yeah, when I was way, way younger.
0: Did they cut it too short?
1: Yeah, way too short. It wasn't really that bad when I look back on it, but at the time I thought it was awful. I thought
0: life
1: they cut way too much
0: ending
1: off.
0: Stuff. Yeah. Any more of those times where we're just too nice? Because we are nice at this part of the world. We're calling Alison's from Paris and she thinks we're lovely.
1: Well, that's good.
0: Drop us a message on WhatsApp 07702-687-001. You'll get us there. We'll go through some of your messages throughout the morning. We've got Amy's answers coming up a little bit.
1: Yep.
0: Christina Aguilera next.
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1: Good morning. In East Belfast, due to emergency NIE works, there's still that one-way closure in place on Mount Pottinger Road from its junction with Albert Bridge Road. The M2 is quite slow now. That's approaching Nelson Street off slip. And as I've been mentioning, of course, during the flat, there's a pedestrian zone in the city centre. If you're travelling to Belfast, everyone is advised to use public transport or the park and ride sites. That's located at Econ Exhibition Centre, Giants Park and Belfast Harbour. Anything else? 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

0: last night.
1: Was what? What am I doing? What am I saying? Was Ed Sheeran in Belfast last night? 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I'm a chatting Barbie before you.
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0: Good morning. During the FLA, there will be a pedestrian zone in Belfast city centre with many streets and roads closed. So if you are travelling, everyone's advised to use public transport if you can. 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In East Belfast, due to emergency NIE works, a one-way closure has been put in place on Mount Pottinger Road from its junction with Albert Bridge Road. There are local diversions in place. The M2 is slow. That's approaching Nelson Street off slip. And of course, just be careful. There's that yellow weather warning in place today. Just be careful for a bit of localised flooding. We'll try and keep you updated on that. 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

0: Thriller Wants What Me. We tried to call Julian. This is what we got.
1: Welcome to Give Gaps Voicemail.
0: Because she's way back to bed because you had her up at 5 o'clock this morning.
2: I'm glad for her.
3: I didn't. She got up with Finbar. I get up with Finbar as well, you know. It's just Finbar only goes to Julie. He doesn't come to me.
2: Ah, what an excuse.
0: You know, he tries to be in this perfect picture, but, you know, everybody that meets him in real life in the wild is like, you're not very nice.
3: Connor, Judy's message saying you can call her.
0: Right, okay, we'll get Julie on the phone in the next couple of minutes. Let's wrap up Amy's answers.
2: Yes, so basically the dilemma was, is it okay to ban the alarms? We have had various replies. Some people saying, my husband always did this with alarms and now we have a 10-month-old baby and if his alarm wakes him, his life wouldn't be worth living. So he now sets one alarm in the lowest possible volume and he wakes, no problem.
3: But just that his life wouldn't be worth living is so aggressive.
2: I know, it's only a wee
0: joke. I tried one of those like wake-up lights for a while.
2: Oh,
0: you know,
2: yes,
0: those fancy lights, the Lumi things.
3: Is that in your shed with one of all your other fads?
0: Well, it didn't work. It woke up Nicole, but it didn't wake me up. So it is.
3: She was happy.
0: It is in the shed along with the other fads. My husband is regularly awake, getting ready for a 7 a.m. flight. So I'm woken by our wardrobe lights, our drawers opening and closing, shower going all at 5 a.m. By the time he tried to wake me up to give me a kiss goodbye, I'm already fuming.
3: And you know, if I leave the house and I don't give Judy a kiss, I'm in trouble. Like, you know, if you're rushing and she's like, kiss, you need to give her a kiss. Because it's a routine and it's, you're saying goodbye and it's nice to be nice when you leave your partner, isn't it?
0: It is nice. He's feeling this.
2: I'm just letting him go on.
0: We'll get Julie on the phone next.
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2: Good morning. During the FLA, there will be a pedestrian zone in Belfast City Centre with many streets and roads closed, so people are being advised to use public transport. In East Belfast, due to emergency NIE works, a one-way closure has been put in place. That's on Mount Pottinger Road from its junction with Albert Bridge Road. Traffic is busy on the Saintfield Road City Bound, that's approaching Newton Park. The West Link going from Broadway to York Street. The M1 from Junction 2, Stockman's Lane to Junction 1 at Broadway. The M2, that's approaching Nelson Street off slip. And the M3 is slow city bound, that's going from Sydenham Bypass to Lagan Bridge. 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

0: Your hits, your throwbacks, it's Cure Radio Breakfast, 20 past 9. Thursday morning, it's the 4th of August. Belfast still very much on Ed Sheeran watch, right?
1: Yeah, absolutely. Hopefully somebody spots him at some point.
0: It was the rumour yesterday, will he appear today? Dermot Kennedy also rumoured. I would be surprised if there's not, a big, massive. All the musicians that have been there have been amazing, and the kids and all the local musicians have been class. But if there was like a big celebrity type name, I would.
1: Oh, there has to be, but you just have to be at the right place at the right time. I say, because rumors go around, but nobody knows what ones are real. That's just the way of it.
2: Mm. Yeah, I mean, like the venues they're playing in, you know, the streets and the bars and stuff, they're small, you know. So like,
0: if you do manage to catch somebody like an Ed Sheeran or a Dermot Kennedy and something like that, would be amazing. There's videos of Ed Sheeran in Wexford last year, and I think he's with Amble and maybe Aaron Rowe, and it's amazing. It's this tiny bar packed round everybody. He's just like standing on a table in the middle of the bar, something like that, and everybody's just gathered round. And so who knows what will happen, I guess.
1: I hope so at some point.
0: Enjoy if you're heading in today. A little bit of rain isn't going to put anybody off, I don't think. Plenty of tents, plenty of bars, plenty of places to take shelter.
1: Just go inside somewhere, yeah.
0: Yeah, you'll be absolutely fine. Keep your messages coming in about being too nice. We've got some of yours to go through. 0772-687-001. Drop a message to us there on WhatsApp and we'll get yours next.
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1: Good morning. In East Belfast, due to emergency NIE works, a one-way closure has been put in place on Mount Pottinger Road from its junction with Albert Bridge Road. There are local diversions in place. The West Link is slow, that's approaching York Street, and the M2 approaching Nelson Street off slip. Obviously, as we've been mentioning as well, with the FLA, there's a pedestrian zone in Belfast City Centre, so if you're travelling, everyone is strongly advised to use public transport to get into the city centre. There are three park and ride sites outside, so that's Econ Exhibition Centre, Giants Park and Belfast Harbour. You can book your place there on the FLA website. Anything else? 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

0: alternative. I've heard of a few Seamuses in my life.
1: Mm-hmm.
2: We have our name. We've the name down to three.
0: Well, don't nice. You be telling us now.
1: Yeah, no. Keep
2: Cork, Corkig, and Cork, Cork, Cork.
1: Yeah. I wouldn't.
0: All right.
2: I've been talking to the baby. You know, like we talk. Apparently, you're supposed to talk to your baby through their belly. Mm-hmm. And I'm talking to the baby, and I'm going, "You're from Cork."
1: Michael says my old boss in FedEx was called Lindsay.
2: Oh yeah,
0: I have heard Lindsay as a man.
1: Now we're getting in the nicknames. Kerry says my friend got nicknamed Mints in school.
0: Why?
1: Because she had really curly hair, and someone said she looked like a packet of mints.
0: Oh, that's awful. That's one of those that would stick with you. That's not nice.
1: 30 years on, and she still gets called Mints.
0: She's still Mints. You see, that was always a fear of mine in school, that you would get a nickname you didn't like and it would stick, because once that sticks in school, you're stuck. Mints.
2: Oh, Mints. That's kind of gutting, isn't it?
1: That's so funny.
0: I'm glad I'm not called Mints. I feel sorry for her.
1: Oh, dear. There's a mate of ours called Specs. He hasn't worn glasses in 25 years. His name's
0: those
1: Adam.
0: Ironic ones where they're called wee somebody and they're really tall.
1: Yeah.
2: Oh, Connor, what were you called in school?
1: I can't repeat it on air.
0: Oh, it must be quite bad.
1: No, I didn't have a nickname.
2: I had.
1: I did. Con.
0: Sure. Oh, yes, for DJ Con Con.
1: And I took that into the my first flyers with my name on them, DJ, and was DJ Con Con.
0: Oh, yes.
2: You guys know my nickname at school, don't you?
0: Don't think so. What was it?
2: Rhino.
0: Oh, so basically Ryan, the name that he hates.
1: Rhino.
2: My nickname was Rhino.
1: Rhino.
0: That's basically Ryan, and you really don't like that.
2: So. Where's Rhino? Rhino.
0: Do you wish we still called you that?
2: No, I hate it.
1: My dad's called Moses. Good for him.
2: There was a buddy of mine, and his nickname was Lightbulb.
0: Okay.
2: And why? Because he always had ideas.
0: Oh, that's quite a nice one, actually.
2: He goes, "I've got this idea." Well, here's it. Play the Lightbulb's gone on again.
1: Yeah, that's not good.
0: Compared to all the derogatory ones that are going
1: worse.
0: About,
1: we
0: that's
1: all
0: nice.
1: Knew a few bombers as well. There was always like kids in school.
0: Oh, I didn't know any of those
1: kids. Did you not?
0: No, I don't know what went on in your school.
1: No. It's just because they were, you know, like big lads or whatever.
0: Oh.
1: They would get that nickname. Anyway, probably should move on from that.
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0: Good morning. The West Link is slow. That's approaching York Street. Also the M2 approaching Nelson Street off slip. In East Belfast, because of emergency NIE works, there's that one-way road closure in place on Mount Pottinger Road at its junction with Albert Bridge Road, and there are local diversions in place. Also, there's that yellow weather warning. Just be really careful if there's heavy flooding in some spots. We'll try and keep you updated on that. And also with the flat, just be aware in Belfast City Centre, many of the streets are now closed and pedestrianised. There are park and ride centres, so that's at the Econ Exhibition Centre, Giants Park and Belfast Harbour. Anything else, you can let us know about it on the Q Radio Travel Line 90 89 0 110.
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0: incredibly generous spirit.
1: There was like a magic to him in how he would convey his emotion. 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

0: Can't wait to get on these songs. T5 feel good songs on the way right after we get news and sport with Jim at 11 o'clock.
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0: finishing up today's 2-5 with Nathan Daw, Joe Corey and Ella Henderson. Love that tune. Right, on the way, a band fronted by a Scottish singer, right? The woman who can handle, she can handle a lot, like rock stardom, fame, decades in the music business. Not a beach ball, though. Definitely not a beach ball. There was a guy waving a beach ball in the crowd. I think it was in a, I'm sure it was a gig in Australia, and she was not happy. You might see this band. They were in Belfast not that long ago, and I'm going to get them on in the next few minutes.
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0: Do you remember who played Felicity or Flick in Neighbours? Well, she did have she was kind of like a one-hit wonder. I'm going to get on that song that she had a hit with right after news and sport with Jim.
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0: Bye.
1: Your head's your throwbacks. Mel Smith, nice to meet you on Q Radio. And thanks to Sinead. Is that Remember Wee Willie Winky? Yes, you are definitely not on your own with that. I'm certainly not, because quite a lot of you actually do remember him. Thanks to Pauline. Says, yeah, aye, upstairs, downstairs, in the nightgown. Heard that rhyme every night, yes, as a kid. Thank you so much. I'm glad I'm not on my own. Thank you as well. I don't know who this is from.
2: Wee Willie Winky running through the town. Upstairs, downstairs, in his nightgown. Crying through the window, shouting through the locks. Are all the children in their bed? It's past 8 o'clock. That's from all the girls in Fancy Fair.
1: Thank you. Yeah, you do remember it then. I mean, that 8 o'clock, that's quite late for... I was quite young. Now, 8 o'clock, so that's pretty good going, actually, if we Willy Winky's not checking till 8 o'clock. But thank you so much for all your texts on remembering. And because, like I say, my two friends just looked at me like, what are you talking about, Yaz? Thanks to Beverly. So my mummy used to put the clock forward now. So we're all in bed earlier than we should have been. Now I'm in bed before my daughter. And thanks as well to Christine. I knew the wee Willy Winky nursery rhyme growing up in London, as did Louis growing up in Belfast. Thank you to Christine listening in Ballyclare. Now on the way, got music coming up from Bob Sinclair. And we'll do a Coors track. Remember when they did cover a Fleetwood Mac song? It's coming up for you next.
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0: It's Chapel Roan and the Giver playing on Q. Noel here with you for the All Request Lunch today. Happy Tuesday afternoon. Lots of requests coming in on the WhatsApp. As always, I'm trying my best to fit them all in. Hello to Paula in Newton Abbey, who's asked for some Tom Grennan. I'll definitely get him on very soon for you. And Naomi's asking for Billy Gillies because she's going to see him on Saturday. That'll be a class show. We'll definitely get some Billy Gillies on very soon for you. If you have a song you'd like me to play for the All Request Lunch, get in touch with me on the WhatsApp. The number is 07702-687-001. Let me know what you're up to today and let me know what song you want me to play. And on the way, I have a classic from Roxette and an absolute tune from Miri Miri. After this,
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0: Tom Grennan and All These Nights in the All Request Lunch. Thanks to Paul and Newton Abbey for requesting that one. Love a bit of Tom Grennan. You're running out of time to get your request into me, by the way. The WhatsApp number is 07702-687-001. I'm getting loads of them in. Trying to fit in as many as I can, as always. It's so difficult, you have no idea. So many great tunes. And on the way in a few minutes, I'll be giving you your entertainment stories for the day, letting you know what's happening in the world of showbiz. And we'll be playing Moving to the Sun for Helen and the girls in Kilkee after this.
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0: She really does sound like her, doesn't she? Fair play, Holly from Tyrone. You need to come to this karaoke party with me on Saturday. Put everybody else to shame. But what about you? What's your karaoke song? Let me know on the WhatsApp 077-0267-001. On the way, I've got a classic from The Verve, and we'll be playing Connect 3 after this.
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0: So they were your three songs, and the question is, what connects all three of them? Well, I can tell you that today, the connection has something to do with the artists. So not necessarily the songs, but the people who sang them. And I can tell you now that the connection was that all three of those artists have at some point in history entered the Eurovision Song Contest. Yes, that is correct. So in 1996, Gina G represented the UK in Eurovision with that very song that I played just a little bit, which I think we can agree is still an absolute bop. And then Bonnie Tyler in 2013, believe it or not, represented the UK with her song Believe in Me. And I believe, if my memory serves me correct, I think it became last. It might have gotten nil point. And then finally, Celine Dion famously represented Switzerland in the Eurovision Song Contest in 1988 with Ne partez pas sans moi. Do you like that bit of French there? I thought that was very good. But a lot of people did get it correct today, so well done to the following people. Aisling from Derry, Londonderry, Brenda in Belfast, Gillian in Lurgan, Ian at Make, who was able to send me all those details about the years they competed. Well done to you, Ian. The McMahons, Office Girls, Rory as well, Adam Connolly in Ballycastle, the Downies Girls, Taylor from Newton Abbey, Sean McConnell in Derry, Londonderry, David in Dundalk, and Trisha in Bangor. Well done to you guys. You all got it correct. If you weren't able to get it correct today, or even if you did, tune in again the rest of the week in the afternoons when Jordan will be back to play more games of Connect 3.
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1: Yes, Dog Royal at Down Royal Racecourse, Northern Ireland's premier dog festival, proudly sponsored by Gain Elite Complete Dog Nutrition. It's happening on Sunday the 9th of August. It's going to be a fantastic day out for all the family, including all your little puppies and pooches as well. 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Or you can win yourself a family pass with me today, because every day this week in the afternoon show, we're giving away a family pass to the Dog Royal down at Down Royal. And not only that, you'll win yourself 3 months of Gain Elite Complete Dog Nutrition, which, as I said yesterday, when you have a dog, you know how much money you spend on dog food. That's the prize I'd be really excited about. And of course, getting to go to that amazing day down at Down Royal. Now, to be in with a chance of winning this fabulous prize, here's what you need to do. You need to listen out in a second for the famous dog that I'm going to play for you. And what you'll need to do is tell me the name of that famous dog. So I'm going to play it for you now. Who is this?
2: There's another dog in that car. Hey, are you seeing that?
1: Ooh, who is that? If you can tell me who that is, you could be in with a chance of winning that prize. Let's listen to it again.
2: There's another dog in that car. Hey, are you seeing that?
1: So, to get yourself in with a chance of winning, what you need to do now is send me your name and the name of your dog, your location as well, and the name of our mystery dog to the WhatsApp number. The number is 07702-687-001. And very soon, I'll be revealing our mystery dog and choosing a winner. Good luck.
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1: Yes, that's me away. But have no fear, because the legendary Ibsessi is with you next for Drive from 4 o'clock. You'll be doing 3, 2, 1, traffic jam, things that make you go mmm, and loads more crack for your Tuesday afternoon. And I'll be back and I'll see you very soon.
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9: Q Radio Newsroom at 4 o'clock. I'm Sonia Butterworth. These are your top stories this afternoon. Shocking footage has appeared online of a bare-knuckle fist fight that took place in High Street in Belfast last night. The video appears to show several men throwing punches at each other, and at one point a man wearing a backpack is thrown to the ground. Police say a man in his 30s received a community service order. They add that they received no complaints about the incident. It comes as thousands of people pack the city centre for the third day of the FLA. More on the celebrations later. A five-day police clampdown on the roads here has resulted in more than 2,000 speeding detections and a further 300 traffic offences. Since the start of the year, 44 people have died in road accidents across Northern Ireland. Michael McMillan reports.
10: The police have given examples of the speeding offences they've detected. Top of their list was a driver doing 105 miles an hour in a 60 limit on the Belfast Road at Nuts Corner. Another was caught on the Knockbreda Carriageway in Belfast at 81 miles an hour, twice the speed limit there. And on the Garron Road at Glenariff, a driver was detected at 90 miles an hour, where the speed limit is 30. The PSNI say drivers are ignoring repeated appeals to slow down and say there must be a societal change towards speeding and road safety in general.
9: Secretary of State Chris Bryant has removed prominent legal figure David Lavery from a leading NI quongo after he gave a reference to a man who's now serving jail for child sex offences. Mr. Lavery, who is the chief executive of the Law Society, was also commissioner with the Human Rights Commission. He provided the endorsement to a relative, William Lloyd Lavery, a former teacher, who was later jailed for historical sex offences against four girls. The first All-Ireland Flower in Belfast has brought a 95% increase in footfall to the city centre. Since officially opening on Sunday, the celebration of Irish music and culture has attracted visitors from across Ireland and around the world. Last night's highlight was the ARDCCE 50th anniversary concert at the Waterfront Hall, where young fiddle player 17-year-old Kate O'Connor took to the stage. She's also playing Wednesday at the very special Ebb and Flow concert.
11: It was really exciting to be up on stage playing at such a special concert. So tomorrow night we're actually playing with the Ulster Orchestra at Ulster Hall.
9: And fans and stars of Irish music have gathered in Dublin for the funeral of Oscar-winning musician Glenn Hansard. U2's Bono, Hozier and actor Chris O'Dowd are among those at St Patrick's Cathedral. Here's the very Reverend Dr William Morton.
12: Glenn's life therefore reminds us that in a world so often captivated by success and acclaim, it is kindness offered freely and consistently that is remembered longest and leaves the deepest mark.
9: That's your headline news at 4. Linda has more local stories next.
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14: The Shore Road from Carrickfergus to Belfast tops the list for speeding detections in Northern Ireland. Close to 3,500 incidents were recorded last year. That's up from 2,900 in 2024. In total, there were more than 87,000 speeding offences across Northern Ireland, the highest figure since records began. And nominations are now open for this year's Retail NI High Street Heroes Awards. There's a range of categories to vote for, including two new ones, Best Post Office and Neighbourhood Policing Team. The winners will be announced in September. Further details are available on Retail NI's website.
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9: Well, former FIFA president Sepp Blatter says the time is right for a woman to lead the organisation as Gianni Infantino clings on to the position. Infantino is under increased pressure with member organisations withdrawing their support for him following his failed plan to sell stakes in the World Cup. Back home, Larne have said their Europa League qualifier at Inver Park with FC Iberia tonight is all set to go ahead as scheduled despite their visitors' travel complications. And finally, Gaelic Ulster Counties will be watching Galway's success with interest as it strengthens Connacht's rise in ladies football ahead of next season, with Armagh and Donegal aiming to challenge them again. That's your news and sport here on Q Radio. I'm Sonia Butterworth. I'll have another update in an hour.
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24: Well, expect some rain this afternoon into this evening. Tonight's overnight low will be 13. Tomorrow it's going to be breezy, cloudy. Again, the odd shower. And a max temperature for Wednesday, 17. And thanks once again to Noel. Jordan back tomorrow from 1. It's Abe. It's Tuesday. Here we are. And here we go. Your hits. Your throwbacks. And it's Snow Patrol.

0: There's Coldplay on Higher Power. Your hits, your throwbacks. This is Q Radio at 20 minutes past 4 on a Tuesday. Some of your three words in here, Kira and Natasha, originally from Letterkenny, right now, loving Santa Ponza. Good on you. Flag going well. You haven't left your name, 990 on the text. Abe, what am I doing today? I'm still waiting on my cup of tea, my first cup of tea. What? Who's waiting on their first cup of tea at 20 past 4 on a Tuesday? That's ridiculous. Ridiculous. I was hoping to get it from from my Abe's Essay mug, but it hasn't arrived. Oh, this is Claire McAteer. So just to rewind, 2 weeks ago, Claire was the first winner of Things to Make You Go Hmm, getting her Things to Make You Go Hmm mug. It's on the way, Claire. Promise you, it's on the way. Earlier, I mentioned that today is National White Wine Day, and it is, honestly, I swear on my heart, going, look, this one reads, why am I only finding this out now on my birthday? She hasn't left her name on here, but happy birthday to you. We'll give you a cheer.
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0: Oh, I've just clicked on her profile. There's Charlene. Happy birthday to you, Charlene. Have a great birthday. Right, let's get a first traffic update for you. Traffic is moving pretty well across Northern Ireland. Just to let you know, in Belfast, if you're on the West Link approaching York Street Junction, traffic is a bit slow. And this was in place yesterday, and it remains in place for today. And due to emergency NIE works, there's a one-way closure, and it's been put in place in Mount Pottinger Road from the junction of the Albert Bridge Road. So that's what's happening there. If you're leaving the M2 at Nelson Street, traffic is slow. The M3 out of town towards D Street. And finally, for now, M1, if you're travelling towards Stockman's Lane, there's a broken down vehicle. It's on the off slip at Stockman's Lane, and it's causing some delays. That's all I've got. Things to Make You Go Hmm coming up shortly, and the next song that you hear today, another classic throwback on Q Radio. Bon Jovi next.
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0: coming up on your very latest news with Sonia at 5 o'clock. After that, it's the traffic jam next.
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10: From the Q Radio newsroom at 5 o'clock, I'm Sonia Butterworth. These are your top stories this evening. Shocking footage has appeared online of a bare-knuckle fist fight that took place in High Street in Belfast at 6:30 last night. The police attended the scene, but no one was arrested. Jim McLean reports.
12: The video shows several men with their shirts off throwing punches at each other in a packed shopping precinct of the city. At one point, what appears to be a bystander, an elderly man with a backpack, is thrown to the ground and is seen holding his head. The DUP MLA Brian Kingston's condemned the incident. He said the PSNI have told him the man didn't want to press charges, but it's not known if he was injured. The police have said that one man in his 30s was issued with a community resolution notice. Details of the incident have emerged on the third day of the FLA, when the streets are buzzing with thousands of visitors.
10: We'll have more on FLA celebrations later, but first, a 5-day police clampdown on the roads here has resulted in more than 2,000 speeding detections and a further 300 traffic offences. Since the start of the year, 44 people have died in road accidents across Northern Ireland. Michael McMillan reports.
13: The police have given examples of the speeding offences they've detected. Top of their list was a driver doing 105 miles an hour in a 60 limit on the Belfast Road at Nuts Corner. Another was caught on the Knockbreda Carriageway in Belfast at 81 miles an hour, twice the speed limit there. And on the Garron Road at Glenariff, a driver was detected at 90 miles an hour, where the speed limit is 30. The PSNI say drivers are ignoring repeated appeals to slow down and say there must be a societal change towards speeding and road safety in general.
10: Secretary of State Chris Bryant has removed prominent legal figure David Lavery from a leading NI quango after he gave a reference to a man who now is serving jail for child sex offences. Mr. Lavery, who is the chief executive of the Law Society, was also commissioner with the Human Rights Commission. He provided the endorsement to a relative, William Lloyd Lavery, a former teacher, who was later jailed for historical sex offences against four girls. The first All-Ireland Flower in Belfast has brought a 95% increase in footfall to the city centre. Since officially opening on Sunday, the celebration of Irish music and culture has attracted visitors from across Ireland and around the world. Last night's highlight was the RCCE 50th anniversary concert at the Waterfront Hall, where young fiddle player 17-year-old Kate O'Connor took to the stage. She's also playing Wednesday at the very special Ebb and Flow concert.
11: It was really exciting to be up on stage playing at such a special concert. So tomorrow night we're actually playing with the Ulster Orchestra at Ulster Hall.
10: And Bono's among those paying tribute to Oscar-winning musician Glenn Hansard at his funeral in Dublin. He performed a spoken version of one of his famous U2 songs.
14: It's a beautiful day. Don't let it get away. You touched us. You take me to that other place. You reached us. No one is a hopeless case.
10: Hundreds have gathered at St Patrick's Cathedral to pay their respects. That's your headline news at 5. Linda has more local stories next.
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15: The Shore Road from Carrickfergus to Belfast tops the list for speeding detections in Northern Ireland. Close to 3,500 incidents were recorded last year. That's up from 2,900 in 2024. In total, there were more than 87,000 speeding offences across Northern Ireland, the highest figure since records began. And nominations are now open for this year's Retail NI High Street Heroes Awards. There's a range of categories to vote for, including two new ones, Best Post Office and Neighbourhood Policing Team. The winners will be announced in September. Further details are available on Retail NI's website.
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10: Former FIFA president Sepp Blatter says the time is right for a woman to lead the organisation as Gianni Infantino clings on to his position. Infantino is under increased pressure with member organisations withdrawing their support for him following his failed plan to sell stakes in the World Cup. Back home, Larne have said that the Europa League qualifier at Inverpark with FC Iberia tonight is set to go ahead as scheduled despite their visitors' travel complications. That match will happen at 8 p.m. Finally, in Gaelic, Ulster Counties will be watching Galway's success with interest as it strengthens Connacht's rise in ladies' football ahead of the next season, with Armagh and Donegal aiming to challenge them again. That's your news and sport here on Q Radio. I'll be back at 8:30 with headlines today.
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0: Yeah, rain expected this evening and some heavy rain as well. Overnight low will be 13. Tomorrow is going to be a breezy, cloudy day. Showers and long spells of rain for Wednesday, unfortunately. Max temperature will be 17.

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0: Right, it's time for the Traffic Jam, the second one of the week. You get to vote for one of three songs. Just the song that you prefer the most. The song that gets the most votes will be the song that gets played as our Traffic Jam for today. So, let's have a listen to what our generator generates today. From the 90s. Remember this, BBE, 7 days in 1 week. I just need the words, or the number seven.
2: You can't touch this.
0: If you want BBE, just the words seven. Or what about MC Hammer?
2: You can't touch this.
0: Just the word hammer, or a hammer emoji.
2: You can't touch this.
3: He said, hey sister.
0: And there's Estelle along with Kanye, American Boy. I just need the word boy. If you want to vote for this song today. So there you go. Seven, Hammer, or Boy. Which song do you prefer? Which song would you like as our Traffic Jam for today? WhatsApp me on 07702-687-001. Don't need your name on this one. Just seven, Hammer, or Boy. Go.
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0: Now the Westlink Belfast, that's slow from Broadway to York Street. M1 from Broadway towards the Blacks Road, also slow. If you're leaving the M2 at Nelson Street and the M3 approaching D Street, East Belfast, that one-way closure remains in place at Mount Pottinger Road, and that's from the junction of the Albert Bridge Road. It's because of an emergency NIE works there. If you are coming into the town for the flat, soak up some of the atmosphere, best to use public transport if possible. So that's all I've got. You are up to date. We've got Ace of Base, probably best known for All That She Wants Is Another Baby. Great song, of course it's a great song, but not my favourite Ace of Base song. There's a song that I thought was just a wee bit better than that. Didn't do as well in the chart. What is that song? I'm going to play it for you next.
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0: BBE, 7 days in 1 week, and that was definitely, hands down, the most voted for song today in the traffic jam. I'm thinking, time to go home. Radio Drive. So, the Fla and I was in Belfast City Centre chatting, just soaking up some of the atmosphere, playing the tin whistle very badly. In fact, somebody actually messaged me there. They went on, if you go on to the Q Radio Instagram right now, Q Radio underscore official, you'll see me in the city centre with an audience around me playing the tin whistle. Right? And somebody just mentioned, said, Mr. Sese, you could be the missing piece of the jigsaw that Disco Beard have been missing. Hope Gareth and Ross are listening to this. I'm not so sure Gareth and Ross would agree with you, but we'll see. We'll see. But I was at in the grounds of the City Hall in front of the jig rig, and I got chatting to Mary from Volunteer Now. I asked her how she was.
1: I'm great, how are you?
0: I'm good, thanks. It's lovely walking around the city centre. The atmosphere is amazing for the Fla this year, isn't it?
1: It is really fantastic, and the people are from all over. We're doing a little competition to see how the furthest person away, and we're winning at the minute with Melbourne.
0: Oh, the furthest person in Belfast is from Melbourne, who you have met?
1: Yes.
0: Right, okay. And where else have you met people from?
1: Colombia. New York, Belfast, Fintna, everywhere.
0: Where are you from yourself, Mary?
1: I'm from Belfast.
0: Yeah, okay. Me too. But it's amazing to see. I've been in Belfast for 45 years. I've never seen as many people in the city centre. And the atmosphere is just brilliant. It's so friendly and warm.
1: Yes, and that's what people have been saying. When you walk in like the Armour Road and you're in this uniform, they talk to you, they stop, everybody's chatting, and talking to some Germans recently, and they said it is the best city in Ireland they've been to.
0: Really? Wow, well that's high praise for the people here in Northern Ireland, and the music and the dancing, the performance, just listen to what we're listening to in the background, it's so beautiful.
1: It is just fabulous, and the concert last night, the Cultist concert last night, it was wonderful. Niall McLean was fabulous with the McLean
0: jump. Well, listen, thanks for chatting to Q Radio. You're doing great work with Volunteer Now. Keep doing what you're doing and enjoy the rest of the week for the Fla, okay, Mary?
1: Okay, thank you, and you too.
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0: Oh, Mary was lovely, and her colleagues as well from Volunteer Now. Just a quick update on the traffic. West Link from Broadway to York Street still slow. The M1 from Broadway towards the Blacks Road, and the M3, that's approaching D Street. In East Belfast, the one-way closure remains in place from Mount Pottinger Road from the Albert Bridge Road. And that's all I've got. You're up to date. And we're going to play 3-2-1 next.
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0: That's a great version of that song. Originally, La Belle, way, way back, but that's Christina Aguilera, Maya, and Lady Marmalade. We're playing 3-2-1.
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0: It's Q Radio, and lots of people getting in touch with Q Radio on the WhatsApp and having a guess. Now, currently in Sunny Salou, we have Mary from Enniskillen. Mary, you think it's the Pet Shop Boys? Nope. I'm sorry to say that it is not the Pet Shop Boys. Sorry. What else do we have here? We think it might be Erasure. There's Kathy in Derry, Londonderry. It's not. Terry's in the market, thinks it's New Kids on the Block. And Alana thinks it's Madness. It's not. Peter in the port, however. Peter, you've got it correct. Well done. It's not Blondie, no. It's not Duran Duran. There's Jude in Green Island. No. And it's not Coldplay. We did play a Coldplay song earlier, so it's definitely not Coldplay. Who do you think it is? 3 songs, 2 seconds, 1 act. Can you tell me who this might be? So there you go. Maybe that has helped you a bit more. If it has, 07702 687 001. And Ian, he guessed correct. And we actually we used this 3-2-1 earlier, a different clip, but the same act earlier in the year. So that might be a clue for you. Maybe if you have a spreadsheet, maybe you take this really seriously and you have a spreadsheet and everything. Get on that spreadsheet. 07702 687 001. We'll get somebody on to reveal it next.
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0: Depeche Mode. Enjoy the silence. It's Q Radio, and thanks to Emma with her son Ollie. They come on to reveal Depeche Mode as our 3-2-1. Now, who else got it correct? We have the first person in it was Adam in Ballycastle. Then it was Jen, Amy Duggan got it correct as well. Kevin in Belfast, Louise's in Yuri, David's in Doak. Andrew got it correct. Jason and Emma, well done, Niall, or Neil rather, in Bangor. Magna, you're in Mollusk this evening. Charlene's in Belfast. Another Charlene, this time in Derry, London, Derry. Ian and May Kitchen's got it correct. Harps is in Derry as well. Peter in the Port. Two in a row. There is Rhonda in America. Kathy's in Derry. And there was a few others as well. Marie in Newry and Emma in Carrie. And Anne in New York also got it correct.
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0: Right, looking at the traffic across Northern Ireland. Traffic is moving well. Just a reminder, in East Belfast, because of an emergency NIE works, there's a one-way closure and it remains in place on Mount Pottinger Road, and that's from the Albert Bridge Road. North down now, Hollywood, there's a broken down car. It's on the it's on lane 1 of the A2 Belfast, the Bangor Carriageway. So just be mindful of that. But that's all I've got. You are up to date. Coming up, we've got some Rudimental and Mr. Big next on Q Radio.
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9: 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Yeah, baby. 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

0: And there's Post Malone, Morgan Wallen, I Had Some Help. It's Q Radio. Coming up after 7 o'clock, Kusla is going to be counting down a brand new top 7 at 7. Basically, the most popular streamed songs, played songs across the UK and Ireland today. Coming up, music from some JLS we got, and Elton John, just talking of Elton John, and Britney, Hold Me Closer. That's all coming up very soon on Q Radio. First, let's get a traffic update.
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0: And no traffic to report at this time. Traffic is moving much better across Northern Ireland. Amy's going to be back tomorrow on The Breakfast Show with all of your traffic updates as you make your way to work.
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0: 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Olivia Rodrigo and Stupid Song moving up one tonight, spending Tuesday at 5, then in at 4, Ariana Grande with Hate That I Made You Love Me.
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0: How gorgeous is that? The perfect road trip song. It's Chris Bolt this week's One to Watch.
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0: An absolutely incredibly talented artist. He is from County Down. And I was telling you just before that his debut single went crazy viral. He's moved to Montana and he is back home and he is heading out on tour this September. There's dates in Dublin, Cork, Limerick, Galway, Derry, Londonderry, and of course Belfast. A little date in there on the 5th of September at the Limelight. So make sure you head over, you grab a ticket, because this guy, I've seen him perform live and he's just so good live, and it's definitely worth grabbing a ticket. If you are available on the 5th of September, go show him some love on socials and add that to your playlists, and we'll get another spin of it same time tomorrow.
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0: 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I wasn't on the system, but they found me.
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0: Sheeran, that is Azizam. It's Q Radio Tuesday. You're with Kushla. Hello, if you are just joining me, thanks for your company. In about 10 minutes' time, we are going to get on Tuesday's album spotlight track every week. If you didn't know, I spotlight a brand new album. I'll pick out four tracks and play a brand new one every single weeknight. All of this week, doing a deep dive into Ariana Grande. Her 8th studio album is here. It's called Petal, and it dropped on Friday. Another gorgeous track. Let's get on the way for you around about 9:30, so stay there.
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0: Pharrell Williams. That is Happy on Q Radio for your Tuesday night, and that is exactly how that track makes you feel. Happy. I love that one, and I love Pharrell Williams. Okay, on the way next, as we continue our 10s at 10, I have a boy band to play for you who is best known as one of the biggest boy bands to ever come from the X Factor. Don't go anywhere.
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0: Killer Settle, that is This Is Me on Q Radio for your Tuesday night. And if you have seen the movie The Greatest Showman, you will know that that song is from that musical. And fun fact, I have actually never seen that movie, and after hearing that track, that has made me want to go home tonight and put it on. This week I am going to make it my mission to see The Greatest Showman, because I have heard so many people rave about it. Yeah, so that's this week's plans. Okay, Pixie Lott is on the way next, so keep it Q.
1: 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Booking.com. Booking.yeah.
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0: Gorgeous track from Keane. That is Everybody's Changing on Q Radio. Okay, that one is taking us up to almost 25 past 11. It is Georgia here with you, keeping you company right up until midnight. And on the way next, I have a track to play for you from 1997 from Will Smith. Don't go anywhere.
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0: Yes, and Dev, that is She Makes Me Wanna, an absolute tune. JLS in their absolute peak. Okay, Dua Lipa is on the way next, so don't go anywhere.
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